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Gurji nam chama sara. Nan suk suk razi hue. Kim se na razi? Kim se? The kim se? Aaye the. Razi ji. Razi aaye the. Telephone na mela ukhiye hali. Heat radio khalka. Studio number pula usulu ji. 0300 1919 1919. Nuru is the box is called a car. Get the Sababi called Ramelabusulu Sababashi.

0: Ach, it's okay, FM 94. That's what's the basic come there continuously. You will be put it as the good time you are. That's what to look at. Harkale Wamaji. That's what to look at. Bakera Lewama. 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The Mavaskli, FM 94. This is some of the Mavasuri. That's what you are. Harkale Wama. That's what be a Bakera Lewamaji. Delivery to Sababi. Output transcript: Out for Sababi one day. Samavaska clean, kindly to some of the Samavasurino. One by one masses, okay? Asmaka Samavasuri, Asma Malumatra Kitera. Redu Band is the Mavas clear, Regana. Safurika Samavasuri, 9-4, Alexander Wolfwin, say. Ogur is the Mavas for 9-4, one clear, Regana. Asma Sasumaster Agli, most welcome to the Wyamaji. Barala. Read you Dilber Sababai, our Subalamu the Bada Sidhuma Genta Malasula. 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The Kabrikam Zamun Kabaridi, Udiki, Dikiba, Aka Kabariku, Sikim, Tasuzmana with Lilwari, Auzo, Satasuna with Lilwarama. Murat Khan the Krasara, Brigam Delega. Yelaka, Emurada. I'm going to go to the house. Baral Sasu live call na ba Murad Khan le andaza ki live call ye wakhla maji biya khabari ko zama sar call de Bilal Chandi la har kale hui 94 di ta har kale hui assalam alaikum
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0: 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Message studio mobile message khuzio zalag late gora ma ustas calls no zabi chala raza matamala da hua zal dal chala raza
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